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1: It's Josh, and I believe in making new friends. 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Are you all right, Dad? 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
1: Small meal with a couple friends, I think, is the way to go. Just get to talk to everybody. You get to listen to everybody. It's better that way.
0: Yeah, and then you have less fights about things like, you know, politics. 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
1: You know, I think we all want better sleep, right? 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Yeah, it is. We'll talk about it. We'll do it in less than 10. Let me do the pumpkins after Kansas. Gary.

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1: It's Josh, and is there ever a song that you know, in your head, you've been thinking about it for a while, and you're like, you know what? I need to hear it. I need to hear Josh play it for me. Well, let me take care of you. 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I'd love to hear from you, and I'd love to, play a song that might be an earworm for you. Hit me up. I'd love to hear from you.

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2: 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Thank you. Love you.
1: Oh, absolutely. I got your Foo Fighters. Gonna play it for you right now.

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1: One thing I love about America, I love saying it that way, America, is how diverse we are. Let's talk about some of the most diverse states, okay? Because that's what makes the US of A so great. We'll do it in less than 10. Aerosmith coming up after Three Doors Down.

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It's Josh with a shout out to Cedar Rapids. If you got a request off the iHeartRadio app, that's what I'm doing for this one. You want to hear something, hit me up on the talkback mic and I'll play it for you here on 100.7 The Fox.

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1: It's Josh, and I love hanging out with you, especially when it's the weekend, because, well, let's be honest, at the time we got to do absolutely nothing. 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Either way, hit me up at Josh M Radio. 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If you got something you want to hear, you got something you want to tell me, let me know. I'd love to hear from you. Let's do it.

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1: Yo, Craig, what's going on, dude? 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
1: 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That's how we do it. 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
1: You know, everyone's talking about things being expensive and whatever. 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
1: It's Josh, and someone told me once that if you ask for something very politely, you're more than likely to get it. What is it? 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Or if you just want to vent about something, I'm here for you as well. Let's do it. Hit me up. I'd love to hear from you.

0: 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James, what exactly happened to you when you were younger?
1: One time when I was a little kid, and I swear this is true, I saw a flying fish that wasn't just, like, gliding on the water. It flew up to me and spoke words.
0: Okay.
1: And I don't care if you don't believe me. Right. It happened.
0: Yeah, I don't believe you. I think you were playing Super Mario Brothers. That's usually what happens. James, thanks for listening.

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Listen, we're all traveling, whether it's, you know, general flying, whether it's, you know, just for fun, or maybe even seeing family over some holiday or something like that. Well, where are America's best airports? Let's talk about it. Less than 10, Ozzy after Puddle of Mud.

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Hey, it's Josh with a request for Iowa City. 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
1: It's Josh, and I don't care what time of day it is. It could be late at night. It could be early in the morning. It could be the middle of the day. It doesn't make a difference to me because there's always something that's going through your head that you're like, I need to hear that song. I need to hear that song immediately, and I need Josh to play it. So all you got to do is hit me up on social media at Josh M Radio. It's real easy. 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I'd love to hear from you, and I'd love to get something on for you when, well, you know, you feel like asking for it. 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
1: 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They're like letters and I'll explain to you. 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

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Let's keep the rock rolling for you. Stacey hanging out with you. Thanks for being here with us. 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

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Stacy hanging with you. If you're doing anything fun this weekend, any cool pumpkin patches or corn mazes out and about, just don't get in the way of the girls taking pictures of themselves. That's what it's all about, and that's what they thrive on.

0: 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Stacy with you. Gonna go brew another K-Cup, but you're in good hands. It's time for the Beastie Boys.
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1: Thanks for hanging out. It's Stacy with you, and no date just yet, but Guns N' Roses slash confirmed that they're actively working on new music, and so a new album should be on the way.

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1: Motley Crue has that big tour running through the end of September, marking the 45th anniversary. The return of the Carnival of Sins, of course, with Tesla and Extreme on that bill.

Avatars scream what you've always wanted to say. 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

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It's Stacy, and if you're selling something on Facebook Marketplace and you look like a hoarder in the background, I don't know. Are you self-aware? 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

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It's Stacy in formative years for Dave Grohl. What does he say? Some of the most important albums were to him. Dio's Holy Diver.

0: 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Humans were not created to sit in silence. 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Guaranteed human.
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Stacy with you. Thanks for hanging out on the weekend. I'm here to remind you, just don't get too lazy this weekend. Do something you'll be proud of.

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Stacy hanging with you. Time for some Anthony Kiedis and Company. 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
1: It's Stacy and Everclear taking feedback from fans on what songs they want to hear during their live set, as they have their big U.S. tour coming up, dubbed the Lucky Seven Tour, starting in October. 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
1: Welcome to the weekend, everyone. I'm Teresa. Good morning. This is my favorite part where everything's calm, cool, collected. Just good music and good company. And this is decent coffee, but it's radio station coffee. It'll put hair on my chest, and that's all I need.

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1: This hour, Guns N' Roses, Pumpkins, Queen, and more. It's all about good music flow this early. I mean, I'm still wiping the goop out of my eyes.

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1: 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I'm Teresa, about to hit play on Queen, the Smashing Pumpkins. Then after that, we'll talk about night number two of the iHeartRadio Music Festival.

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1: I'm Teresa with you on this very early Shirley morning, but I'm here to kind of get you caught up on everything that happened this week. Obviously, Metallica, a huge story. So in two songs,

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We are a little over a week away from Pearl Jam's big drummer reveal, Ohana Fest, September 27. I don't know who it is, but obviously we're

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World. Had to do emergency surgery. That had to cancel like some shows. He had a detached retina. He noticed something was wrong. Vision was weird. And then he had to go under the knife. Yikes.

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2: What?
1: Music Festival.
2: What?
1: What? Can you hear me fine?
2: Yeah, you're fine.
1: All right, good. Yeah, that's, I don't know, guys that were tuned in for the last hour, you were hearing a replay of old stuff. And Bob, I caught the, because I'm out here in Vegas and it's 5 a.m. out here. It's pretty damn early. And I didn't want to start at 4 a.m.
2: Right.
1: So, anyway.
3: By the way, kudos to Bobbo for that. I mean, that was a, going back in memories, like from hearing Henry Hill in studio for the full hour.
2: Yeah. The Henry Hill. Yeah,
3: that was great.
4: Nice job, Bobbo.
2: If you don't know, if you missed it or didn't catch it, Henry Hill is the guy that Ray Liotta played in Goodfellas. The movie was really about Henry Hill.
5: That's right.
2: We had the real guy in our studio live.
3: And just having the character of Tommy Carbone talking to him and him thinking that Tommy was real, not knowing it's a character with there, was great.
2: I was thinking about that yesterday, John. Do you remember how we kind of parted ways with Henry? Because we were all off the show by that time.
1: Right.
2: Mics were off. Recorder was off. And you threw me under the bus with Henry. I'm talking to him. He says, "Where are you from?" I said, "I'm from Cold Spring Harbor." "Oh, you're a Long Island boy." And Henry and I are having like an A and B conversation. And here comes Mr. C, John. He says, "You know, he's not from New York, Henry. He's from 60 miles away. He's from Texas." And Henry looks at me. He looks at John. And I shrug. And Henry goes, "Nah, you can't fake that.
1: You can't fake that.
2: You can't fake that.
1: Can't fake it."
2: I got my copy of Goodfellas signed. That was cool.
1: And he gave you a piece of artwork. Yeah, but that's my favorite movie of all time, that and Casino, for sure. Then Blow. I like the hardcore movies, I guess, since I got off Electric Blue.
5: Yeah, I'm like Seven, Fear, stuff like that, dark stuff.
3: Oof. Who's that voice, by the way? Playing the role of J.D. Ryan today.
2: That's Al.
1: It's Blind Dorian. Good morning, Blind Dorian from Pittsburgh.
6: It's warming up out here in the burg.
1: Yeah? Oh, look at my T-shirt. You'd love it. You'll love my T-shirt, Dorian, if you go to jcwshow.com.
6: Oh,
1: look at my T-shirt.
6: For you.
1: What?
6: I want all colors. Yeah, I want one of each. For the girls.
1: What's it say?
6: Size, you know.
3: He's blind. He can't tell you.
6: the dancers at the club, you know, I'll give them to the dancers.
1: All right.
6: Yeah, you know, they're listening to you this
1: morning.
6: Do they
1: ever please you?
6: The ones that are up. What?
1: Do they ever please you in that way?
5: What?
1: You know what I mean.
6: A couple times. Off property up there. I took a couple to Vegas for a night, 2 days. Young girl, they've never been anywhere. Would you like to go to Vegas, his show? And we'd fly out to Vegas on Saturday and fly back on Sunday. Southwest.
1: Southwest. So you are how old?
6: I've been hanging out on the bar stool down there since I got out of jail in 87.
1: But what age are you right now?
6: I'm 79 years old.
1: Okay, so you're 79. And let's say this was last year, and you're blind as a bat, and you've got money. And you load up two strippers and take them to Vegas on Southwest.
6: Yeah, different times. Two different times. Well, two of the girls, you know, but the other girls, you know, they got other boyfriends, and they got guys that give them a lot of money, take them everywhere, and some marry them. You know.
1: Uh-huh.
6: They're girls.
1: Have you ever thought of marrying one?
6: Yeah, yeah, of course.
1: Why don't you?
6: They're all young. They're usually under 25, 26, most of the girls.
1: Did you know that they've given tests to men and women, and like a 50-year-old woman, like what's your most attractive man? And hers is like 50 years old. 40, it's like 45 or 47. 30 is more like 38. And then they do the same test to men, and they're 20s, 30s, 40s, 50s, all the way up. And the most attractive female is 23.
2: Yeah.
1: Across the board.
6: That's the dancers. They start at 17 by 24, 25. They're loaded. They buy houseboats and they're flying. Condos, you know, new cars every year. Hey, girls at Rick's used to be blush when Albert had it. They make money.
1: I understand. Real money. My point was that just men are trained, conditioned to procreate. And that's in a 23-year-old woman is the perfect subconscious look to reproduce.
6: A lot of them girls, yeah, they get married.
1: Have you ever knocked one up, Dorian? That's what I'm trying to get to. Dorian, hey. Do you have any illegitimates out there?
5: He's thinking.
6: I don't think so. My son, he passed away at age 55 a year and a half ago. He OD'd on fentanyl.
3: Damn.
6: And I got a blood grandson who's a rock star. Independent Alternative Rock. His band opened for 21 Pilots in Columbus when 21 Pilots was number one in the country.
5: That's a good gig.
6: His band is Microwave out of Pittsburgh. But they're originally from Atlanta. But, you know, that's my blood grandson, Johnny Boy. That's all I got. And my son's widow. She runs the Pagan Women for the Pagans up here, chapter near Kennywood. It's a big amusement park. They don't carry weapons. The Pagan Women do, and I bought all the girls 380 Smith & Wessons and had them trained at Anthony Arms.
2: Okay.
6: My Trisha, she runs the Pagan Women.
1: So you're running a stripper cult, a blind stripper cult with aviation touch.
3: Wow,
1: I like this, Dorian. I do think I need to come up there and visit.
6: Anyone of your people is welcome on my tab up here to Pittsburgh. Come on up anytime. I'll pick up the tab.
1: Tell the guys from Rex we want to come up there and do a listener party. All right.
3: I think
1: thanks,
3: it's time.
1: Since the last one got canceled because of that trans thing. Y'all remember that trans thing?
3: Yeah.
1: I don't even remember what the trans thing was.
2: I have no idea what you're talking about.
1: Somebody called in about a trans.
6: Come see the Cowboys if they play Pittsburgh. I don't have the schedule here.
1: I was coming up for that. And then somebody called in about a transmission, and I made a bad trans joke. I thought it was a good trans joke, but they didn't.
6: You mean somebody got a rash over you? I mean, come on, you're John Clay Wolf.
1: We had to cancel the listener party. We couldn't come up there for the event. This was 2 years ago. And they kicked us off the radio for 2 weeks. What are the odds that the president of the National Transvestite or Crossgender, whatever, the whole association was a fan of this show? I mean, if they're listening, they're a fan, right?
2: John, as your attorney, I would advise you to ixnay the oriste.
3: Yeah, we're done talking about this topic.
1: All right. Thank you, Dorian. Blind Dorian. Okay, coming up next is the lightning round.
3: By the way, this is his grandson's band in the background here. Microwave.
1: Oh, yeah?
3: That's crazy. They've got a long, big catalog, so.
1: And that's Blind Dorian, the stripper godfather's grandson.
3: Yeah.
1: So he needs to play. Chair. They need to play at the listener party.
3: Yes, exactly.
5: 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It's all coming together.
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3: Oh,
1: okay. 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
0: This region of West Texas, known as the Permian Basin, is in the midst of the biggest oil boom in history.
6: The Permian Basin is the epicenter for oil and gas production in the free world.
0: This unprecedented production has transformed the region from a depressed desert into a land of opportunity. My name is Christian Wallace. I was raised in the Permian Basin in a small town called Andrews. I grew up on tales of the region's legendary booms and busts. I even spent a year working as a roughneck in the oil patch after college. But I've never seen or heard of anything like this. Against all odds, the Permian Basin has become one of the most important swaths of land on Earth. The boom is reshaping the world's climate, economy, even our geopolitics.
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0: Yet few understand this place or its people. 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
1: And this is the lightning round. Bill in Orlando, good morning. You're on the air.
23: Good morning, John. How are you?
1: Good. So a 22 Vette C8R, 6,000 miles, coupe, not convertible, gray with a yellow stripe. I've seen the cars, and I've had the cars. I shouldn't know what they were called. Any Carfax history?
23: No.
1: Now, did you buy it new?
23: I bought a brand new.
1: What's the story on them? GM built it for what? Limited edition?
23: They had, when they came out with their IMSA race cars, they had one yellow and one gray, and they just made a tribute to them with this C8R.
1: Okay. No horsepower differential?
23: No.
1: I think it's 60.
23: No, I can't do that. You know, I think that's just pricing as a regular Corvette.
1: Mm-hmm. You know, so you think that tribute's worth? You think that tribute's worth $20,000 more dollars?
23: I believe so. Hmm. You know, I don't know. I haven't priced it. I haven't. All I can tell you is what I see on the internet. But I just thought I'd call you and see if you could.
1: Here's an 1800 mile one that sold at Mecum, Houston for $75,000 4 or 5 months ago. A C8R convertible.
23: Right.
1: So there's a comp. And then, now they were really high about like 22, 23. I see some comps real high. And then the last three comps are down low. Not low, but where I'm talking. What's the least you take for it?
23: John, tell you the truth, I like to get 80. I mean, it's
24: too damn high.
1: Yeah, I don't think I'm making money from 80. I know I won't.
23: You don't, huh?
1: I'll lose from 80. It's not about connections. It's the market. It's just the market. I sell to the open market. Yesterday I had a go to bring a trailer and put in 812. Ferrari, and look at the one that was a custom edition build for Mark Davis that sold yesterday. A Raiders custom, like had Raiders logo where the Ferrari goes, and Ferrari put it there. And I'm going to explain that car deal to y'all when we get back. And you tell me with all my connections why I lost $65,000 on it. We'll be right back.
23: Well.
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3: 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I'm Dean Budnick, and this is Long May They Run, Season 1, Fish.
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27: One of the most amazing things that happened to me since I started with testosterone replacement therapy at Game Day Men's Health is the loss of weight. I wasn't on any diet, I didn't change anything, but suddenly I noticed my pants were looser, and yep, I have dropped a whole pant size, and I've also dropped around 10 pounds without trying anything. That's just one effect you get from getting testosterone replacement therapy, at least I did, at Game Day Men's Health. There are other things as well. There's that side effect all men want. Yep, that's working. And not only that, there's brain fog. That's gone.

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15: Just off the highway south of Oklahoma City, there's a little zoo. They've got chimpanzees, a camel, lions, and tigers. Lots of tigers. 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
22: And this is the lightning round. Adam in Oklahoma, 2000 Camry with 117, wants $5,000. Does the car have faded paint?
23: It is faded in places. 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
22: 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Andrew in Houston.
23: Okay.
22: Thank you. 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
23: Sounds good. Thank you, sir.
22: Thank you. It's just that easy. David in, Brian in Pennsylvania, 77 Porsche 924, 13,000 original, dash and interior are sun faded. What about the paint? Is the paint sun faded?
23: Paint's what? In good shape. It's been repainted. Paint's in good shape.
22: Okay. I might be able to make that work from $10,000. Is that what you want for it?
23: Yes.
22: Take pictures of it, and real specifically, like where the window trim is, the moldings.
23: Right.
22: Look for overspray, because I guarantee you're going to find some. And when you find it, I want pictures of it, because I need to see how good of a paint job they put on it. Because with those miles, and I've got to be able to prove the miles. Because who's to say that you and your boys didn't just roll the miles off of it, right? It was 113, and you just put 13 on it.
23: Right.
22: I know how you Pennsylvania guys can be, especially the ones out in the country. But yeah, I'd like to buy it otherwise. So just give me the details, and let's prove this car up, and I think you've got it sold. There's another one. Union, Kentucky. 18 Benz G63. You there?
24: Yes, sir.
22: How far is Union from Cincy?
24: About 20 minutes.
22: Okay, that's what I thought. Just the other side of the bridge. Who are y'all playing this weekend? Who are the Bengals playing this weekend?
24: They're out of town. They're playing the Texans.
22: Gotcha. The G63 has how many miles?
24: It's got 38,000 and some change.
22: It's not a G65, it's a G63, right?
24: The G63, correct.
22: Okay. Clean Carfax?
24: Clean Carfax, two owner. I'm the second owner.
22: On a scale of 1 to 10, how nice is it?
24: It's a 9.7.
22: A nice one. I'll give $70,000 for it.
24: I got traded in at 76.
22: Yeah. Why didn't you take it?
24: Because they're listed on the lot at like 92 to 98.
22: Mm-hmm. I'd take the 76 on trade.
24: Do 76 on trade?
22: I won't. I think the real money.
24: I know. I'm saying you would.
22: If I was you. Hang on just a second. Let me look at something. Maybe I'm missing the mark here. Yeah, 76.
24: Okay.
22: Yeah, I'd take it. That's enough.
24: Okay.
22: That's not like an open market price. Like if it goes through the auction, I think it's going to bring.
24: Right.
22: What I say, I'd give 70. I think it's going to bring 71, 72. So they're overlaying a little bit for the trade in. You're good. Yeah. Free advice by John Wolf. Take the money and run. Steve Miller sang about that too. My name is John Clay Wolf. Buy cars on the radio for America's best car buyer. 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
24: I think it's real.
25: Tuscaloosa? Pretty, that could be genuine.
26: Sounded pretty authentic to me, John.
27: Well, I was like, did you wreck it? But I'll borrow a pickup truck. Powder pickup truck.
25: Baba, you got to keep that voice alive for us on this show.
26: It long was just dragging out.
25: Wonderful.
27: Well, I've been doing it for a long time.
28: He has. Speaking of a love removal machine, thank you, the cult. This was a love removal machine cut 6.
26: John.
28: Just let it roll. Let's see.
26: It's not what you're thinking, though. It's
28: This is a very interesting
26: dog story, kind of. Okay. A Sarasota woman was arrested.
28: Bob. I hate it when you do this, but for this one, it might be funny. Can you do it as the dog?
29: Oh, right, the dog. Yes, please.
28: Dogs that care.
29: Come in. Oh, he carries.
26: I am a dog that cares.
29: Hey, puppy.
28: That's our charity, Dogs That Care.
26: This woman in Sarasota was arrested in Port Charlotte after her husband found footage of her having intimate contact with the family dog.
29: Oh.
26: 38-year-old Malia Numerdor's husband, Eric, says he reported to police he had security footage of his wife engaging in sexual relations with Ozzy, the family's black lab mixed breed dog.
28: Mixed breed.
26: And then he presented footage to the Charlotte County Sheriff's Office. Investigators know what they said? They said the footage showed the woman partially nude, and the dog, quote, positioned in a manner that described as consistent with sexual activity. And if you think that this is the kind of thing that never happens anywhere ever, and it's all just like, well, not an urban myth, like a rural myth, right? Check out this recent line of questions that Senator John Kennedy presented to FBI Director Kash Patel in a recent committee hearing on proposed changes, listen closely, proposed changes to the application process for federal agents. This is cut 6.
30: What were the things you changed?
31: Simply that if you were a victim of some of these vicious crimes and you wanted to serve this country, the FBI is now, for the first time ever, considering your application and not disqualifying you.
30: Victim of what? Give me the example.
31: Prostitution, bestiality, crimes like that.
30: Tell me what it said before.
31: It automatically disqualified any individual who participated on either side of it. Obviously, we are never going to hire the criminals.
30: The side of what? The bestiality?
31: Yes.
30: So you disqualified the animals?
31: Well, I don't think we have great canines, but we're not going to disqualify.
30: I understand. Them. Why would you even get into bestiality?
31: We are not into bestiality.
26: I mean, to me, that was like the news clip of the week.
28: God, so the dog is now eligible to be an FBI member?
0: I guess.
26: Yeah.
28: I've got a question. Did the dog have socks on his front paws?
0: Well, we have them right here. Why don't you ask him?
27: Puppy. Well, I actually know Wazzy.
0: Oh, you do?
27: Yeah, we've been switching emails for about 7 years. Yeah. He's good old boy. He's good dog. Uh-huh. But I am a dog that cares.
28: Yeah. Well, let's talk about. Hey, is Goat Boy in the studio?
0: Goat Boy, where's he at?
1: Goat, where you at?
0: He's screaming here, okay.
28: There he is.
27: What the hell do you want?
28: Goat Boy, have you ever been the victim of something like this?
27: Oh, yeah. Oh, yeah. Yeah.
28: Wow. Do you have desires to be an FBI goat?
27: Yeah.
0: Oh, yeah.
28: All right.
27: Oh, yeah.
28: Well, now you can apply.
27: Save the goats.
28: Save the goats.
0: Oh, my God.
28: Goat Boy, are you coming to Walnut Springs for the cross-country race on the 10th or the car show on the 17th or the bike rally the next week?
27: Hell no. What? Hell no. What? Those people are the worst. Oh.
28: What's wrong with us?
0: Why?
27: You don't know what it's like being a town full of hot rodders.
28: Thank you, Goat Boy.
0: Yes, thank you.
1: Yes, thank you. Help.
28: He's a little short on words this morning.
0: Oh, my God.
28: 800-800-7234, 800-800-RADIO. Philip in Pennsylvania, you had a stripper steal from you?
0: Oh.
2: Yes, sir. How you doing, John Clay Wolf?
28: I'm good. I'm good. We're just chilling here in Vegas this morning.
2: Well, I just want to say I represent the Wolfpack. I mean, we love you and J.D. Ryan and Bobo and Turley. We love y'all so much.
27: Aww.
2: Y'all like y'all young, but the one night I was down in Houston and I went to the strip club and I met this stripper and we went home together. Like, I mean, she lived on Fondren, which is like one of the ghettoest places in Houston,
28: right?
2: And when I went into her apartment, it was like disgusting. But you know, I was like, what am I doing here? And I just got paid. I was a machinist back in the. I'm a supervisor now. I run a machine shop up here in PA. But back then, I was just a machinist, and I made my first paycheck, and it was like maybe $900 for the week, And she stole it from me, man.
28: What?
2: Like, I left it in the front seat of her truck. I didn't know I left it in the front seat because, you know, back then they used to put your cash in an envelope. I left the envelope right in the front seat after we did whatever, and I left, and I went home. I was like, where the hell's my money?
28: She got it.
2: Then I realized Yeah, she got it. And then when I went back to retrieve it, she was already getting her hair and her nails done.
3: Hey!
28: Thank you, Sean. I got to cut him loose because his connection is so bad, it's hard to hear him.
0: I think he paid her. He didn't realize he paid her. That's what happened.
26: Ain't that the way it goes sometimes, man?
28: If you have any good Vegas stories, you can call in and share with us. 800-800-7234, 800-800-RADIO.
0: Oh, favorite Vegas memories.
28: Do you have any good ones, Turley? You used to have a weird
0: God.
28: Life.
0: Life. Man,
28: you're like a born-again Christian compared to how it used to be.
0: Yeah, no, some of mine are the boxing matches. That's my favorite memory was attending a fight with Trinidad versus Mosley. And I was dressed in a purple suit, a pimp suit.
4: Nice. Yep.
0: And I was just doing Vegas, man. I was Vegas, baby. And so I was like, all right, I'm in there. I got credentials. I'm going to see if I can go down and get as low as possible to the ring. And so I just worked my way down. I get to about the third row, and I'm end up sitting next to actually Trinidad's sister. Found that out. And then all of a sudden walking in is Snoop Dogg and his crew, and they're sitting right next to me at this fight the whole time. And Snoop Dogg looks at me, and he's like, what's up, player? Gives me the old high five dap nice. Like that. And I was like, that's my memory of Vegas right there. That was the time.
4: Far
0: right
4: out.
0: There. Oh, yeah. Yeah.
28: What's our time, bud?
0: We've got about a minute and a half here before we got to go.
28: Well, we're just going to go to break, and we'll be right
0: back.
28: Yeah,
0: you got the lightning round coming up, actually.
28: Oh, 800-800-7234, 800-800-RADIO. 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LSU dodged the no pros controversy. They got out of it. They didn't get canceled, kicked out of the SEC. So now Kiffin is going to keep pushing.
4: Yeah.
28: Cut three.
5: Prince Emmanuelian and Devin Harper both signed revenue-sharing agreements to return to Ole Miss this season. But weeks later, both entered the transfer portal, following former Rebels head coach Lane Kiffin over to LSU.
6: Now, Ole Miss says that violated their contracts, and they're now suing the players for a combined $950,000.
7: Joining us now, our chief legal analyst, Colleen Rhodes. So is this more of a contract dispute? Are we talking about groundbreaking NIL?
8: It's a mixed bag. I'd say it's a little bit of both. Make no mistake about it, LSU is not running from any of these fights. In this situation, they're saying we recognize that we had nothing to do with it. 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And so I look at this as a strict breach of contract claim. 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Did you sign a contract? 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Did you breach that contract? It's clear you breached it because you're no longer there and you're at another school. I think that's pretty cut and dry.
9: 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Don't care. So sorry.
28: 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For last look. We'll be right back.

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100.7 The Fox, playing Cedar Rapids Classic Rock. I'm Teresa, giving you another epic hour of rock. And I've decided, if I launch my OnlyFans, I have a plan. Give me two songs and I'm going to explain. Just wait. Two songs.

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We're almost there on the 30th. Linkin Park will drop their, like, documentary film about life post-Chester.

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1: Hey, good afternoon. Yes, we're in the Saturday afternoon. You crack-a-noon types, you might have had a wild Friday night. I admire that, though. It builds character, right?

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1: So you're going to play something from Journey here in a moment. What's the future hold for Journey? Of course, they're out on the final leg of their final Frontier Tour with the last stop scheduled for their hometown of San Francisco. But now they've announced that they're going to appear at the Stagecoach Festival in Coachella Valley in April of next year. Will Arnel Pineda be singing, though? Arnel's kind of indicated that after this Final Frontier thing, yeah. Hey, I guess we'll find out when it happens.

0: Eastern Iowa's 100.7, the Fox. Hey, what's going on? I'm Pat Lynch. Good afternoon on this fine Saturday. Wonderful time of year, right? College football firing up all over the country. 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Now you're talking, right? Some interesting matchups today. Certainly, I think a lot of eyes on the Lane Kiffin return to Ole Miss as he brings his new LSU squad into face Ole Miss. I'm sure that'll be a love fest there. Right.
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1: So Nickelback has a new studio album coming out, and I would assume there will be tour dates to follow. 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

100.7 The Fox. Twisted Sister have completed three shows of this 50th anniversary tour with Sebastian Bach on lead vocals. Sebastian was asked this week, hey, what's your impression of how things went with those first three shows? Incredible, says Bach. Next show will be at the Washington State Fair on September 27th.

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Hey, it's Pat Lynch. 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
1: Really haven't received any more specific details as to the unforeseen circumstances that had the Scorpions rescheduling all of their remaining tour dates for this year to essentially this time next year. It's thought that it's something medical in nature. If that's the case, guys, whoever's dealing with whatever, here's to a speedy recovery.

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1: Hey, good afternoon. Thanks for rocking with us. My name's Pat Lynch. Just heard from Sabbath, the Ozzy and Black Sabbath Back to the Beginning feature film, which definitively captures the final live performance from Ozzy and the original Black Sabbath lineup, will run as an event in theaters worldwide on October 28th. So if you're interested in seeing that or reliving that on the big screen, you're going to have an opportunity to in late October.
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Talk back. Use that talk back microphone. Got something on your mind? Just want to rant or maybe something really simple like, I'd like to see if you guys could play this or that or whatever.

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1: Did you happen to catch the conversation that was online this week? The question was posed by somebody on the socials. Hey, what's the laziest thing you've ever done? And people just started reeling off and confessing how lazy they are and some of the things they'll not do to avoid exerting any energy. My favorite had to have been the dude who said when he uses the microwave to quickly heat something up, he'll just set it for 33 seconds instead of 30 so he doesn't have to make an extra finger move. That's lazy.
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100.7 The Fox. So Metallica this past week unveiling a new run of shows in 2027 here in North America, hitting up a lot of places they haven't been to in a while. And guess what? Starting Monday here with us, you will be able to have a shot to win your trip to see the opening show, which will be in Vancouver. So keep it with us, and then more details coming your way.

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1: Hey, we got plenty of great tunes, not only today, but all weekend long for whatever you have happening this weekend. From you know, some of you got to be working today. If that's the case, thanks for rocking on the job. If you got some fun stuff going, enjoy. Thank you for listening.

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1: All right, I want to do this one from Jet. And if you ever wondered what was the inspiration for this song, I'm not going to talk about it here because I don't want to be misheard. I'll just put it to you this way. Nick, the Jet singer, says this is nothing but a big, dumb rock song.

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1: You know, I have heard some folks on occasion refer to Quiet Riot as a one-hit wonder. That is not true. Absolutely not true. Plenty more other great songs besides that cover from Slade, although that is the one that kind of, you know, launched them. Now, if you want to talk about one-hit wonders, you can seriously make the argument with this band, Marcy Playgrounds, and this one, Sex and Candy.

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1: So on Monday, we will have details on an awesome contest that could see you and a buddy getting off to Vancouver, Canada for the opening night of the run of shows Metallica just announced for next year. Be pretty cool, right? It'd be top shelf treatment all the way and great seats. So hold you. Again, details with us on

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1: A little something to keep in mind. You know, Linkin Park has this new documentary called Unshatter coming out. It'll be in theaters for a limited time. But if you're thinking this is a full retrospective on Linkin Park, it's not. In fact, none of the era with Chester Bennington is really even touched. It's more focused on the rebirth of the band last few years.

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1: Ah, yes. The song that Simple Minds initially never wanted to have any part of. It's not their song. It was written by someone else, you know, specifically for the Breakfast Club soundtrack. And they were approached. We like you guys to do. Well, we don't, we're not really into doing other. But they reconsidered, and probably, you know, if you're reflecting back at this point, that was a good move. That song did okay, right? Sure. Of course. It was a fantastic guilty pleasure song for me personally. Right in my high school era, as I'm sure it might have been for many of you as well. My name's Pat Lynch. I've had an awesome time this afternoon. Be scooting on out of here shortly. Your weekend soundtrack, however, continues, so stay with us. Enjoy your Saturday evening.
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1: Looks like the Heartbreakers are getting back together. Tom Petty had an unreleased track earlier in the week, and well, it looks like they're getting back together with Chris Stapleton. So that's pretty awesome. I dig that. It's Josh. If you need anything, at Josh M Radio on social media or the Talkback Mic on the iHeartRadio. Hit me up. Alice in Chains now.

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You know who's awesome? You. You know why? Because you're listening. Even if you're working, it's still a good time to be listening. And I appreciate that. Thanks for listening.

0: 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Todd, when it comes to family gatherings, you know, like for the holidays, for example, big family, little family, what are you doing?
1: Small meal with a couple friends, I think, is the way to go. You get to talk to everybody. And you get to listen to everybody. It's better that way.
0: Yeah, and then you have less fights about things like, you know, politics. Thanks for listening, man. 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
1: It's Josh, and younger singles are increasingly embracing dates that cost absolutely nothing. 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

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It's Josh, and if there's a song that you want to hear, or you want to talk to me, or you want to just shoot me a message, I'd love to hear from you. 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